rockets don't ever make the grade. Mama may have, Papa may have, but God bless the child that's got his own.

say good morning, honey. 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I turned and

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say, you're the one who knew me when. 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Good morning, heartache city.

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Good morning, heartache. 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

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Love is old. While I'm waiting here, this heart of mine is singing. 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

I remember every little thing you used to do. 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

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Days I knew as happy, sweet.

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Just imagine someone waiting at the cottage door, where two hearts become

Does it seem so inviting? Autumn in New York, it spells the thrill of first nighting. Glittering crowds and shimmering clouds.

autumn in New York. It lifts you up when you're let down.

transforms the slums into Mayfair. Autumn in New York, you'll need no castle in Spain.